And you taste so bitter, and you taste so sweet. I could drink a case of you. I could drink a case of you, darling. Still I'd be on my feet. I'd still be on my feet.

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Deep inside we knew our love was true. For a while we paid no mind to the past. We knew love would last every night. Something right.

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Give me the simple life. 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Those things roll off my knife. 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Give me the simple life.

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And through all the noise and the talk and the smoke, I'm good for a laugh and a drink and a joke. I go to

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And that in itself is some kind of fame. I'm good for a laugh and a drink and a game. Wherever I go, they're glad that I came. The life that I live, I like it just fine. Music and romance and glamour and wine. And beautiful men, and some of them mine. But often my